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1: If you don't like something, change it. If you don't like your job, quit. If you don't have enough time, stop watching TV.

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1: 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I hate you, I hate you, I hate you.

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If you don't like something, change it. 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If you don't have enough time, stop watching TV.

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1: If you don't like something, change it. 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

to the top, I've been out of shape, thinking out the box, I'm an astronaut. I blasted off the planet, rocked the cause catastrophe, and it matters more because I had it. Now I had, I thought about wreaking havoc on an opposition, kind of shocking, they want a static with precision, I'm automatic, quarterback, I ain't talking second, pack it up, I don't panic.

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1: 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If you had one shot, one opportunity to seize everything you ever wanted, one moment that you captured.

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1: It's Mr. 305 checking in for the remix. You know they had that 75 Street Brazil. Well, this year's gonna be called Calle Ocho. Que hola, gata. Que hola, omega. And this is how we gonna do it. Die!

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If you don't like your job, quit. If you don't have enough time, stop watching TV.